0: Thank you so much. Very good to meet you.
1: Thank you. Bye-bye.
0: Good to meet you.
2: Why were you late again? There was nobody here to greet those clients.
3: I'm so sorry.
2: This is your third time being late this month. I'm really beginning to have doubts about your work performance.
3: It was traffic. And, you know, I need to take my daughter to daycare on time.
2: I don't care. All I care about is whether or not your work is up to standards. Now, under company policy, I have to take a penalty deduction from your wages, and I hope you take this as a warning.
3: Okay.

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4: What? Kelly, why the soul has to be dropped out? It's my fault. I haven't picked her up on time. But can you give me another chance? I promise, I will try to do better next week. No, I will not let her go to family care. Kelly...Listen to me. Hello?